0: send the grading curve up, there'd be three times as many of us here now. What kind of time are you anyway?
1: Same as you, I guess. Except that I don't try to have it both ways.
0: Are you calling me a tall man?
1: Well, none of us would picture our militancy now, would we?

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I thank you for your meal. Popping pills till I can't feel, somebody save me from myself. Giveaways is bullin', all let's do. That'll really help.

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And all this teenage love is really just about possessing. They call it adolescence, cause we learning adult lessons. And I ain't grown because I roll some stones and carry weapons. I was rubbing on your tummy when your mommy asked for money. Told me your procedure's Monday, and she gon' need like 400. And had I known your mother wasn't gon' never let you keep it, I wouldn't have told my partners, would've kept that news.

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They don't need to be pregnant. 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This girl's smart. 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

0: 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Boy.
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Bank holiday Sunday. 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I wonder if she did. 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Police tape in circles, flowers. A little note reads no regrets. A bedsheet tapestry hangs. Support our local lad, he's on reality TV. 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

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Not many of us do. And I can't explain it. 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

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All the things we were meant to be, in the moment revealed. And I hope she made it, cause not many of us do. And I can't explain it, you just light up the room. And I hope she made it. Yeah, I hope she did. 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

0: 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Is it lust? 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In gold, then we'll let the fire up in smoke. Let the mirror break, I've been down before. That's what it takes, and I think about now.
1: The rest of it, it's a bit of being off.
0: Like I said,

0: Ninja. 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
1: From the slums of Shaolin, Wu-Tang Clan strikes again. The RZA, the JZA, old dirty bastard, inspector.

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We just used to like do our own thing. We just used to like all that sort of thing. We just used to like do our own thing. We just used to like all that sort of thing. We just used to like do our own thing. We just used to like all that sort of thing. We just used to like do our own thing. We just used to like

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We just used to like do our own thing. We just used to like all that sort of thing. We just used to like do our own thing. We just used to like all that sort of thing. We just used to like do our own thing. We just

0: And when I'm gone, I want all of my trench coats framed and my knackered boots and dirty glasses tastefully arranged on the plinths in between. Cos when they get to the final exhibition that celebrates my good name, I want you to be on display too, cos all that really remains of me is you.
1: Fine.